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2: shadow kapanda banda banda ba Father, in the name of Jesus, yes, I don't add the name of the band. You are the stress around the tone because of the ministry that you've given unto us. You are the worrisome, you are the stress of my own smile. You do mentee, you are don't go on your bomb, you mentee, you didn't see you couldn't. You are the stress, I don't feel ten. Father, we pray, say, I don't obey and ten. I am to me, I will acquire him. I will Jesus, Dimu, Rado, set the map. Opadaba, Ipadama, Opadababa, Redusa da Baba, Ibaba Baba, Ibaba Baba, Ibaba Baba, Ibaba Baba, Ibaba Baba, Ibaba Baba, Ibaba Baba, Ibaba Baba, Ibaba Baba, Ibaba Baba, Ibaba Baba, Ibaba Baba, Ibaba Baba, 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
1: In the name of Jesus, yen kind verse. Isaiah chapter 62. What's up, kind verse 6? No, you can't hold for you.
0: Isaiah chapter 62,
1: verse
0: 6. Or say,
1: what first use?
0: Oh, Jerusalem.
1: Oh, Jerusalem.
0: I'm the only informed idea.
1: You informed idea.
0: At the chain, you
1: know,
0: you're not doing it.
1: You're
0: not doing it. Or you
1: want to know? What do
0: you want to know? Moi, Mokai Radino.
1: I want to make it. What's the more Mokai Radi? 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
1: 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And in such a embra was soon none of what didn't show the woman mobile said in a doyet ye. Don't keep silent, continue to push. Now, because swap here, Bruno Radian Munyam, a ready to me. A ready show that's a nay, ever to us. A ready show, ya crow. And Tisabri, ye fa,
3: course,
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3: 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The command the above some I said that tell him, and I do not do your best on this year. I'm in training, I'm in coming up next.

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0: Yes, spirit of death.
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0: Oh,

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Me young coupon on in the wee. On in the Asiano. Yes, none in Nasa Swano.

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1: Jesus.
0: You can sell that warrior.
1: Where yes,
0: any record books.
1: Jesus.
0: If you are a yachtsman,
1: my God.
0: I say, well, warrior.
1: Yes.

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1: two months this year, October,
0: me nyan started. But I promise the good people. I promise the good people of Achumama Biaja and then Asakra Kase Adankwa me said that project. No, yeah, I did baby before the
1: that's end of this year.
0: That is a daddy is in there. Aha, sanity. And no next year, no. A year surpass. Almost been just 6 unit. Same thing this year. Yeah. And also no. Yeah, yeah. Home crater. Sema. Akaka krebina. Next week, yeah. The
1: contract. I said, aside I buy support. No one kasa. Ojohundi because osa nante ukọ adofo ho philanthropists NGOs ni adinti ukasa ase
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2: angel
0: me buy you know I'm say this year no na your budget ankasan revenue no na ye 3.6
1: okay
0: but asset August near 400 that is 4 billion 4 million Ghana cedis
1: okay.
0: In the review I paid them the cost 6 million. Ah, which I'm sure, sir, by the end of this year, I'm meeting mania. Basis in here, sir.
1: Kadada be 60 billion.
0: Aye, siga, nini na aye, sir. Mm. 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
0: 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No. And obia aba unse ansasayake se. 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
0: yeah
1: 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Now we team no ma coordinate am adwuma we nyina akoso no. Sen na wo de no we no.
0: Oba ma assembly wa akọ no keke. And I'm the first person me secure 100% vote.
2: Angel.
0: Either MPP bebo NDC bebo. I'm the first person.
1: Minyani
0: nyina obi ato man.
1: Oh, okay.
0: It tells you the relationship between.
1: Sen na wo so wa build the crowd at
0: that. And nti me no omo no. Before cry, I be busy about general assembly meeting. Yes, she had the uncomo. I did win your pese. You know, I had tea on was into your good general assembly meeting. And I had your grass, a tenacity, a chow home. As I say, Ubia call mandate now, obey assemblyman say, you need to develop your electoral area. And he says, honey, your man, of course, dear, I don't see reason why I was so yet in China.
1: Cross up a brown electoral paper. Say, now, why? You sure you are what you turn in this school with ye. Unya bia se
0: obia obia electricity bia
1: aside wo kan me so me ka se me so me ko assembly na ko bede
0: sanete sanete so one MC ntem ngwa untim nya development banko
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1: 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Uh-huh. That would me deal with
0: 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Mene omo ye ma mene assembly no so san ko shi a church room say how they retire the memo.
1: Okay.
0: And am I lead to that? Because bi anu onu ma me ni obeto fu 1.5 a day. No.
1: So you need to be on.
0: Cash ben. Me say municipal.
1: Ai na mo direct.
0: Ana ha nti eya dan no itimoto. Ba me ba e no. You know I'm better than a bishop, so I'm a kofa. Memos you need in our buy, you know. That's a year to a few, you say, that's a year to a few, but going to pay the money, you know, and no more pay in one day.
1: Book, okay.
0: Into how they retire, yeah, how they retire, yeah, how they retire the document.
1: You see, the normal structure,
0: yeah.
1: Oh, yeah, no, it's all good for our development.
0: Yeah, yeah.
1: May help you, mommy, in yao.
0: That's it.
1: Said, I'm a car, brandy, baby, yeah.
0: Ndasa
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1: 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I will all social media platform: Facebook Evangelist Awusi, YouTube Evangelist Awusi, Twitter Evangelist Awusi, and a TikTok Evangelist Awusi. 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
5: Wo so ye taxi driver.
7: Me taxi driver say committee member e wadan kwa me wa.
5: 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Okay. Minya na hunt sey.
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2: Mauko do.
1: Yes, sir.
2: Mwazio mbanivo.
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1: Hello, good evening.
4: Ma kodo.
1: Yes, sir.
3: Angel.
4: Yes, Angel. That is his pleasure. But this is the summer, the matuma. Unim se, Kuma, Ope, sports presenter, even Denguda.
3: Angel. Denguda,
4: and it's crucial.
1: What's your friend say?
4: Yeah, Denguda. Denguda.
1: Denguda. And what's your say?
4: Yeah, check. A DBS, Sumbian
3: Angel.
4: What's a DBS? Wow. This idea.
1: Okay. More than a reliable.
4: Into a new floor. What the book? They are talking about that.
3: Angel.
4: Of our Bogo. Media. A club as an American. Blaster. Yeah, this can be a Muslim mobile. A Muslim mobile. And so, in Jehovah. Yes, you know, so I did. It's only a most football. You're winning, yeah, best in a channel, club, yeah, you know, yes, we have to support your mom pie and tell you, team, let me see, so I draw all blast, I'm making you see, I'm going to go.

0: 0246677566.
1: Hello, good evening. Yes, sir.
2: Good evening.
1: Good evening. Yeah, my Joe Suminia, didn't be afraid. Okay, you must go by it too.
0: Round up 9 a.m. to 12 midday. Yes, hello, good evening.
3: Uncle.
0: Yes, sir.
3: Boko here.
0: Adumu, how's where?
3: Uncle Pandum. Yes, me. Isha, do you want him?
0: Oh, okay.
3: Uncle Ponsham, only Jeff, and then Madim Komama, Mania Jeffa, because Boko, you're paying for now. You're a poor woman. What would Bonio Moody? Now, yeah, you're watching. We are saying anything. The girl can say, "Me say, the business man, business can come up so be a joke. I was so because and in the asma, even who dia gra, cover any best show sika ina. Friend, so na has of so no. On one go, on one was when you has you. Who play and so contract him. The girl is rich. I'm say, me I say me, I say me. The girl be one some more mukeng. The boy I born on which me wa, on which guy plays in San Ogara. I say when you play a sign.
0: Okay, me down swasi, and also on common out with your banty, yadama sister, my friend. Namibu China, yes, I was a few. Yeah, Jeff, yeah, sorry,
4: yes, yes, also, but young Kabu San Fosse, Angel Natural Mineral Water.
0: Angel Natural Mineral Water.
4: Angel Natural Mineral Water.
0: Come on, you, pa.
4: Angel Natural Mineral Water.
0: Natural Mineral Water.
4: Yeah, baby, I have a Kobia, a Bioho.
0: Pa.
4: Angel Natural Mineral Water.
0: Angel Natural Mineral Water.
4: And they fear that.
0: Yeah.
4: Yenka busafo bebre ya but we are there e karabo no
0: banisa
4: yes and edi yadi she bia o mafrim betum pem anatwi
0: tanya mbo a cha no mesie eyo sabankwe
4: sabankwe
0: ni sabankwe
4: former Black Stars team manager has a folk team manager
0: that's right
4: Liberty Professionals.
0: Yeah, you are right, my brother.
4: Yes. Ni sabankwe. Once we have some copa.
0: Ah,
4: nti.
0: Oni adofo o market o madishi
4: na. Una.
0: Emu bia yakwa.
4: Aho ho ba besram.
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0: top papa yeah
4: yani under hygienic condition
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4: se ukwadunko camp limited wona ko hu e hawa omusi eye nsu na
0: ah ona na open
4: so
0: no
4: open so nti engine na chama na water weekendi obia mfa nyen
0: program nsu so de de uye bia ba
4: nsu de uye bia ba nsu
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4: we no so na eye purified.
0: That's right.
4: Inti akra kuto ya wona afena edin so besora no no.
0: Eh.
4: Ento so bi akeke.
0: Yeah.
4: For Angel Natural Mineral Water.
0: Yes.
4: Ene be bo akra no.
0: About time. Yeah, to be sure about him.
4: Yes, obunya diarrhea.
0: Nka be fan diarrhea so.
4: Edin same pin eba. Ena Dr. Otenso say yen fan tuja say the more so no Ghana for get to moto no.
0: Yeah.
4: Utoba kubia boto akubia ya te pressure free so.
0: Yeah.
4: E kan boom. E ko so avoid kidney omo da dialysis na omo nya kidney yare no
0: okay yeah
4: da ko true operation
0: so won um engine no water indirectly no na wo boa ama omo nya kidney so no yeso ya boa ma
4: yeso ya boa ma so omo so no
0: et
4: me atwa bills ni bi ni ada
0: oh angel natural mineral water
5: angel
0: Yes, na me bo akena e be sai hia na ya tos. But Jeff akena so akema ta chimai ho be de pa o.
4: Hey, ah.
0: But say akena rap your JC B.
4: Okay.
0: Right. Akena 10th.
4: Hey,
0: such na 10 and 9.
4: And 9. Okay.
0: Akena 10, 10, 10.
4: Rap your JC.
0: Rap your JC.
4: Akema
0: ta chimai.
4: Ta chimai.
0: Yes.
4: Oh, okay.
0: Ho be de yi pa.
4: Akema ta chimai.
0: Ah, che
4: say.
0: Oh. Okay.
4: O say chrome rap your JC.
0: That's right.
4: Okay.
0: Our Richie's Pop.
4: Richie's Pop.
0: And Grill.
4: And Grill, yes. Richie's Pop and
0: Friday
4: grill.
0: Night. But now, kwa watch it.
4: Yeah, but now watch it.
0: But now watch it.
4: Woman,
2: Angel.
0: Hey.
4: The biggest pub I walk. Yeah. Some put them on Richie's Pop.
0: Richie's Pop.
4: Yeah, and you know, woman watch it.
0: Richie's Pop and Grill.
4: And Atuma Kofredia.
0: Yes.
4: Atuma Bokonia Inano. Wuna, who no be able ever bought a time.
0: Richie's Pop and Grill.
4: Richie's Pop.
0: How's that?
4: I said,
2: Angel.
0: Yes.
4: Ah. Obetimi be be so terbe be
0: matter.
4: Uno jan san so obetimi sa.
0: Omo
4: VIP section ho.
0: Of course.
4: Ono air condition now inside.
0: Enya sam kwetwa.
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0: Richie's Pop.
4: 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Richie's Pop there solid.
0: Yeah.
4: Ena DJ samo bonyum ho no.
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4: 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DJ Golden.
0: 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Fantastic. And omo so DJ Slim so.
4: Okay, DJ Slim so.
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4: Na any sam say o se kroma.
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0: 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U be do sika no.
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0: So twe scans sana. O se go do sika.
4: But Richie's Pub there.
0: Yeah, free. Manager Poboski.
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4: And then bad so be shot and majesty.
0: Oh, of course. Unya be shy, rebuwa upa.
4: You are sentiment with it. And then bad so be shot and majesty.
0: That's right.
4: But unya ntobia, jesi bia ubia.
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6: Kwame!
7: Yes, ma!
6: Who is it?
7: It's Luck!
6: Who?
7: Ma, your luck is calling!
5: Hello?
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4: Nom no nyansem. 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And says I open for them.
5: FDA Ajay Jaden Kratoy Atu.
0: Hey!
6: Tulema! Yes!
7: Hey, de my two fingers!
6: Two fingers!
7: I am more!
6: And don't call letters, de two fingers beaters.
7: Hey, de aye branya you!
6: Two fingers!
7: In sapa, wanga sok no ya branya na se you!
6: Two fingers!
7: Na wadi e wo honey! Asu!
6: Two fingers!
7: In ya waye!
6: Come on!
7: Me two fingers, eh!
6: Adonko
7: two fingers.
6: Ena mo mi ma.
7: You wanka so begi atum.
6: E yes smooth.
7: E talk.
6: Two fingers.
7: Me se sani redededede.
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6: Kwame!
7: Yes, ma!
6: Who is it?
7: It's Luck!
6: Who?
7: Ma, your luck is calling!
8: Hello?
9: 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With more!

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0: 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And your wife is when you can taste, I a penny when you can taste into all tana wild train on qua and a diobwa in Sida. This I can taste, and walk only my men and a papa. Now for say, modisha motion shall know me ho, men in the ho, and not dear, this will free bema nature, dear Nessel. 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
1: e ma me help you
0: Odin ho ah eh
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0: mofo
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0: e si min che biem
1: bi hu o na ne abrante we ji na ho me ba mo school no won se na boys no anyway, sorry.
0: Of ours, young you very well know what that is.
1: I'm not
0: many of them. So I just ain't he? Well, Cassan, some meaning in action and tin simming chabium, Jesus, go away, mammy chabium. No, Monsus will air calling in our one a blunt ye be who are, or quite done a cuckoo, a banny young woman, and so soon will be a better chinery. So I just say, na, when you will be a. 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
1: 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You will be in Cocassi, be a say, oh dear fancy feeling a woman, a woke. Old Coyes, a barber, say, and any say, any now. Acquired is a me, contan will lie. 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